0: 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Samantha writes, I've been with my boyfriend for a few months now. When we met, he was doing drugs recreationally. I told him my thoughts on drug use, and so on New Year's Eve, he told me he was going to quit. I believed him, and I was determined to help him through it. About 2 weeks later, he became really, really sick with a blood clot in his right lung. Had he come in one day later, the doctor said he would have died. After hearing that I told him, this is your wake-up call, you get a second chance on life, now do it right. It's been quite a few months now, and he's been clean all this time, he says, and amazingly happy. But he has recently gotten in touch with a friend from his past, a friend who's still heavily addicted, and someone he's been in trouble with before. Now I'm terrified that my boyfriend Michael is going to end up using again. I love him so much I can't sit here and let him give up his fight to be drug-free. He clearly doesn't want that lifestyle, so what can I do to help him and to keep him out of drugs? What can I say to prove that I love him and that I don't want him to use again? Help me, from Samantha. Samantha, I will give you my words, and anybody who is in a situation like this, I will share my words of advice for you next. You're listening to Delilah.
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1: 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Kids are running through the sprinklers and chasing the ice cream truck down the street. 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

0: It is time for you to kick off your shoes, sit back, relax, and unwind as we gather around the radio. Sort of like a little summer gathering in the backyard, if you will. You bring the lemonade and the iced tea. I'll bring the love songs and the stories. We're going to share stories of life, stories of love. 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
1: To a class reunion, going back home to where you grew up. 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

0: Good evening. How are you tonight? Are you enjoying summer thus far? Have you had a chance to get outside and do something fun? I like to slow down a little bit in summer and take it easy. Spend a little more time drinking iced tea out on the patio or on the front porch, and a little less time stressing out. A little more time with hot dogs on the barbecue and a little less time in the kitchen. A little more time with people you love and a little less time fussing about details. Well, I hope that we can set your night to music as you do those summertime things. We are here to talk to you, to listen to you, to enjoy hot dogs and potato salad and iced tea with you all summer long. 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

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This is Delilah. Thank you for spending your evening with us.

0: Your mom or dad or whoever's raising you is doing a fabulous job of raising a very aware and present young woman.
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2: 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I found this beautiful candle that smells like citrus that's filling the studio. We turn down the lights, we turn up the romance, we take your calls and try to set your night to music.

0: 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Samantha writes, I've been with my boyfriend for a few months now. When we met, he was doing drugs recreationally. I told him my thoughts on drug use, and so on New Year's Eve, he told me he was going to quit. I believed him, and I was determined to help him through it. About 2 weeks later, he became really, really sick with a blood clot in his right lung. Had he come in one day later, the doctor said he would have died. After hearing that I told him, this is your wake-up call, you get a second chance on life, now do it right. It's been quite a few months now, and he's been clean all this time, he says, and amazingly happy. But he has recently gotten in touch with a friend from his past, a friend who's still heavily addicted, and someone he's been in trouble with before. Now I'm terrified that my boyfriend Michael is going to end up using again. I love him so much I can't sit here and let him give up his fight to be drug-free. He clearly doesn't want that lifestyle, so what can I do to help him and to keep him out of drugs? What can I say to prove that I love him and that I don't want him to use again? Help me, from Samantha. Samantha, I will give you my words, and anybody who is in a situation like this, I will share my words of advice for you next. You're listening to Delilah.
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0: 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Thank you for spending part of your evening with us.

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0: A place of hope or peace. 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I got a great one coming right up.

0: I know it's late and I know you're tired. You had a long Wednesday. 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

0: Are you looking to join a local service club to help give back in the community and at the same time engage and meet new people? Consider joining Kiwanis After Five in Spencer. We meet the first and third Tuesday of the month at the Spencer Golf and Country Club. Our meetings begin at 5:30 right after work, and we keep our meetings to under an hour. Throughout the year, Kiwanis After Five stays active with numerous projects, such as Just Because Roses, Christmas Boxes during the Grand Meander, and much more. We also give back by awarding scholarships to graduating seniors. If you want to learn more about Kiwanis After Five or see what we're up to, visit our page on Facebook. Or better yet, we invite you to attend one of our meetings in person at the Spencer Golf and Country Club, Kiwanis After Five of Spencer, a group of like-minded volunteers making a difference in the community, one child at a time.
1: The Spencer JC's Club is a group of 21 to 40-year-old men and women who orchestrate numerous fundraisers and activities throughout the year and donate back to the community.
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2: Your More 104.9 live Doppler forecast for your Thursday, partly sunny up until about noon, then a 30% chance of afternoon thunderstorms, highs of 89 for this evening, an 80% chance of showers, mainly in the overnight hours, lows of 69. Friday, a 30% chance of showers, mainly in the morning, daytime highs of 92. For more on your weather, log online to more1049.com.

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2: 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The Clay County Community Foundation has been able to grant about 20 grants each year to different nonprofits and public entities that apply for grants. 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
3: More 104.9 live Doppler forecast for your Thursday, partly sunny up until about noon, then a 30% chance of afternoon thunderstorms, highs of 89 for this evening, an 80% chance of showers, mainly in the overnight hours, lows of 69, Friday a 30% chance of showers, mainly in the morning, daytime highs of 92. 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
4: More 104.9 live Doppler forecast for your Thursday. Partly sunny up until about noon, then a 30% chance of afternoon thunderstorms, highs of 89 for this evening, an 80% chance of showers, mainly in the overnight hours, lows of 69. Friday, a 30% chance of showers, mainly in the morning, daytime highs of 92. For more on your weather, log online to more1049.com.

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2: When severe weather strikes.
3: There is a strong line of thunderstorms moving through northwest Iowa right now.
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4: This here is a very dangerous storm. 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
3: We're getting reports now of large hail and 60-mile-per-hour winds. Now is the time to get to your basement or a small interior room on the lowest level.
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2: Your More 104.9 Live Doppler forecast for your Thursday, partly sunny up until about noon, then a 30% chance of afternoon thunderstorms, highs of 89. For this evening, an 80% chance of showers, mainly in the overnight hours, lows of 69. Friday, a 30% chance of showers, mainly in the morning, daytime highs of 92. For more on your weather, log online to more1049.com.

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0: Catchy? 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
8: Your More 104.9 Live Doppler forecast for your Thursday, partly sunny up until about noon, then a 30% chance of afternoon thunderstorms, highs of 89. For this evening, an 80% chance of showers, mainly in the overnight hours, lows of 69. Friday, a 30% chance of showers, mainly in the morning, daytime highs of 92. For more on your weather, log online to more1049.com.

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5: More 104.9 live Doppler forecast for your Thursday, partly sunny up until about noon, then a 30% chance of afternoon thunderstorms, highs of 89 for this evening, an 80% chance of showers, mainly in the overnight hours, lows of 69. Friday, a 30% chance of showers, mainly in the morning, daytime highs of 92. For more on your weather, log online to more1049.com.

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3: They say the holy water's watered down, and this town's lost its faith. 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

0: 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Kelly Clarkson, also The Pretenders, and Teddy Swims ahead of that.
1: Good morning, Kevin. 621 and 73 degrees out there currently.
0: And we had a pretty good burst of showers and storms here move through in the last hour, I would say.
1: Yeah, driving in, it was pretty heavy. Doing the rain gauge, it was pretty heavy. And I think I woke up this morning, and I think there was a little bit of hail at some point at the start of the when it started.
0: I think you're right. I could hear it in my house.
1: Yeah. So nice little start to the morning, a little stormy start.
0: Yeah. Is it going to continue today and tonight? We'll talk about that on the way. Also music from Justin Bieber.
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0: The weather, Monmore 104.9, cloudy. More showers are likely today. Upper 80s, some showers and storms tonight, mainly after midnight, about a 90% chance, down to the mid-60s, partly sunny tomorrow. More showers and thunderstorms are likely. High upper 80s tomorrow night, showers and storms again. It'll be humid, upper 60s. On the 4th, Saturday, some showers are possible. High in the mid-80s, Saturday night, down to the mid-60s, and sunny on Sunday, into the mid-80s.
1: It is 624, 73 degrees currently. For more weather, go to more1049.com.

0: Does love feel like a battlefield sometimes? 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
1: Good morning, Kevin. 6:31 and 73 degrees out there currently.
0: America's 250th anniversary, powered by A&W, home of the 99-cent ice cream cone. We have one more day today to get yourself entered for the chance to qualify. We'll have three more keywords, plus our last chance event at A&W in Spirit Lake today.
1: Yeah, busy day here, Kev.
0: Absolutely.
1: And a busy weekend. 4th is coming up on Saturday.
0: Mm-hmm.
1: And, you know, do you do anything interesting for the 4th, like beach day or firework display? I know you do the firework display.
0: Yeah, I do. I do enjoy going to the fireworks. And I've got a picnic I'm going to go to, you know, around dinner time Saturday evening. So,
1: well, I've got something interesting that we're participating in. I don't know if too many people know about this, but we, as the state of Iowa, are participating. And I'll tell you a little bit more at 6:05 or 7:05.
2: Okay. 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
0: Okay. We'll learn more about that. In the meantime, you need to use that clock you got, okay?
1: And I did, actually, Kev. I woke up this morning, and it doesn't shake as violent as you would think, but it definitely is noticeable.
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3: ABC News, I'm Sherry Preston. It's a heat dome that's covering most of the eastern half of the United States, and the temperatures are being turned up many places, hitting triple digits today. And then you have to deal with the humidity. Clint Osborne heads Washington, D.C.'s Homeland Security and Emergency Management Agency.
4: It puts a lot of pressure on the body to respond. So we have folks that are out working or out exercising or just out recreating. And if they don't take care of themselves, if they don't prepare, if they don't stay hydrated, if they don't take breaks, it gets really hard on the body over time.
3: The death toll in Ukraine's capital rising to 18 people after an overnight attack by Russia in retaliation for Ukrainian strikes on oil facilities. The third time was not the charm for NASA's mission to try to save a space observatory that's in danger of slipping into the Earth's atmosphere and burning up. After two scrubs due to the weather, today's launch was stopped again by a mechanical issue. No word yet on when they could try again. This is ABC News.
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0: And what a girl like you, Maroon 5, on War 104.9, Stevie Nicks, and Edge of 17 ahead of that.
1: Good morning, Kevin. 645, 73 degrees out there currently.
0: Clouds and some rain showers are moving through, and we're not done. There'll be more here coming up throughout the day. I don't think anything real heavy, and then a pretty good shot of some more showers and storms late tonight also.
1: Yes, going to be a day of moisture today.
0: Mm-hmm, yeah.
1: But we could use it. Now, Kev, do you remember I tried to tease a few minutes ago?
0: Yes.
1: And
0: you are a tease,
1: TJ. I tell you what, I'm not as good as it as you are, Kev. You do an amazing tease into a break. But I was talking about something interesting that we all are participating in, but I don't know if everybody realizes it.
0: What is that?
1: So on the 4th of July in Pennsylvania, or Philadelphia, sorry, they are going to be burying a time capsule that has three items from Iowa.
0: Oh, yeah. Okay. So Iowa's participating.
1: We are participating. They were sending a letter from Governor Ken Reynolds, and then we've got a 1914 Belgian relief coin that's in honor of Native President Herbert Hoover, who was from Iowa, and then an International Space Station medallion that is in honor of the Iowa-born astronaut Peggy Whiteson, recognizing for her achievements as the first woman to command the International Space Station.
0: Okay, so that is going to be buried, I'm assuming, on the 4th.
1: On the 4th, yep.
0: Yeah, okay.
1: Yep.
0: And then are they waiting 250 years to dig it up?
1: Well, it'll be reopened in 2076. How do we even say that? 2276.
0: Yeah.
1: That 200 years.
0: Are you all right? What, you are struggling over there.
1: I'm on the struggle bus today, Kev. Yes.
0: Okay.
1: I'm looking at you to help me out over here, Kev.
0: Okay.
1: But yeah, we've got some items, Kev.
0: Okay.
1: That are going to be a part of a larger, all states are participating in this as well.
0: All right. So that'll be a pretty big time capsule, obviously, if all 50 states are contributing.
1: Well, hopefully they're just sending letters and maybe coins.
0: Coming up, we have a check of the weather. Leona Lewis will do a news update. Also,

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2: Check out the weather. It'll be cloudy. Some showers are likely here throughout the day, off and on, up in the upper 80s and winds at about 5 to 10. Tonight, a few showers again. Man, some thunderstorms late down to the mid-60s. Partly sunny on Friday. Showers and thunderstorms are likely again. It'll be humid, upper 80s. Tomorrow night, more showers and storms, upper 60s. And then on the 4th, on Saturday, some showers are possible in the afternoon. Humid and temperatures in the mid-80s.
3: It is 649, 73 degrees currently. For more weather, go to more1049.com.

0: It's so easy to fall in love with me. I'm Olivia Dean on More 104.9. Leona Lewis, Better in Time, right before that.
1: Good morning, Kevin. 656 and 73 degrees currently.
0: Getting more people qualified for America's 250 and the 250 gallons of gas. 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Ashley Sonius and Spencer, Chris Heitzig of Spirit Lake, and Jerry Olson of Lakefield. There are three qualifiers from yesterday.
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1: There were no human injuries in a Clay County house fire late Tuesday afternoon. Jared Fisher is the Terrell Fire Chief.
2: Terrell and Dickens Fire Department was paged for a house on fire located at 2970 290th Street, which is south and west of Terrell. Dickens Fire arrived first, did a great job. They got the initial knockdown, did interior attack, started positive pressure ventilation. We did have Milford and Wallingford respond as well for mutual aid resources. Wallingford was canceled en route. Milford did continue with one engine in case we had to do more interior. The fire started in the basement of the residence. That's under investigation, meeting with those folks on Monday. There was extensive damage, smoke and soot throughout the house. The fire, we noticed, was down by the couch in the basement.
1: And the fire call came in at about 4:45.
2: Everybody was out of the house. Occupants were safe. We did have some animal casualties. We had 4 animals that died, 3 dogs and 1 cat in the fire. We did have Clay County Sheriff's Office, Spencer Ambulance, and some neighbors that were there helping. Again, with the automatic mutual aid, we always have Milford and Wallingford coming, depending on, you know, what we're going to run into. It's a house, and with the heat and everything, you know, we wanted to make sure that we were prepared.
1: The Clay County Assessor's website is listing the owners of the home as Troy and Jody Cleave.
3: And the Spencer community continues to remember former Spencer Fire Chief Doug Duncan. On Tuesday, the 3 Kiwanis clubs in Spencer, the Daybreakers, High Noon, and After 5 clubs came together to present a $600 donation to the Spencer Fire and Rescue in memory of Duncan. Deputy Fire Chief Mark Stover says Duncan was a leader who led by example.
4: Chief Duncan believed in community service, and he led by example. He was always looking for someone to step up, encouraging others to get involved. More importantly, I feel he was always willing to step up himself when it was needed.
3: Stover says Duncan's dedication to serving others left a lasting impact on both the department and the Spencer community.
4: Doug's dedication to serving others and inspiring those around him made a lasting impression on the Spencer Fire Department and the Spencer community as a whole. He'll be remembered not only for his leadership, but also for his generous spirit and his commitment to always being willing to help others step up.
3: Before retiring from Spencer Fire and Rescue in 2006, Duncan also spent 27 years as an active member of Kiwanis, where he was known for encouraging others to get involved in community service. Stover says Duncan will be remembered not only for his leadership, but also for his generosity and commitment to helping others.
4: Yeah, he was a great inspiration and a great leader here for us here at the department for many years. He'll be greatly missed.
3: Efforts are now underway to create a community tribute honoring Duncan's legacy while encouraging future generations to follow his example through volunteerism and service. And for more news, go to more1049.com.
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1: Looking like a cloudy day today. Some showers in upper 80s, winds at about 5 to 10. Tonight, more showers and storms, about a 90% chance in mid 60s. More showers by tomorrow. Upper 80s, showers and storms likely tomorrow night. Upper 60s on the 4th, Saturday. It'll be hot and humid, some showers, mid-80s. Saturday night, some showers, and down to the mid-60s.
2: It is 703, 73 degrees currently. For more weather, go to more1049.com.

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1: See, I knew it. We knew you. More 104.9 at 7:06 right now. And going to be another balmy day. Temperatures in the upper 80s made it to 85 yesterday. So I have some sentences here I'm going to read. And once you hear them, you're not going to be able to unread them or forget them because they're just so true.
2: Okay.
1: Mm-hmm. Some people are so poor, all they have is money.
2: Some people are so poor, all they have is money.
1: All they have is money. You know, money is not everything. If you don't have family, if you don't have friends, if you don't have love in your life, you're very empty.
2: Yeah. Yeah.
1: In so many ways. The mirror is the only judge that you can't bribe.
2: The mirror is the only judge that you can't bribe. Mm-hmm. That's actually a good one to think about. Yeah.
1: You know, and at the peak, you'll realize that you were the mountain. Sometimes we stand in our own way.
2: Yeah, that's an interesting thought too, yeah, Kev.
1: Mm-hmm. When the road shakes, you don't leave, you buckle up. That's why we have seatbelts, TJ.
2: That is very true, Kev.
1: The cold water does not get warmer if you jump late. How many times are we like, well, if we hold off or if we procrastinate a little bit? Mm-hmm. When the mouse laughs at the cat, there is a hole nearby.
2: When the mouse laughs at the cat, there's a hole nearby.
1: Mm-hmm.
2: Well, the mouse has got to get in there somehow, right?
1: Now, some doors only open from the inside and not the outside.
2: Okay.
1: Mm-hmm. You can't lose what was never yours.
2: That is true, Kev. Mm-hmm.
1: Fear is a tax you pay on a future that never arrives.
2: That is an interesting one to look at too. Yeah.
1: I mean, how many times have I thought about, you know, where I've been fearful of something or I'm living in fear about something?
2: Yeah. And it can sometimes stop you.
1: Yeah. The truth doesn't care if you ignore it.
2: Mm-hmm. Okay.
1: The friend of an idiot is an idiot.
2: Yes.
1: And your best teacher is your last mistake. You know, we all make mistakes. We are human. We have to make mistakes. But the question is what do you take away from it?
2: Yeah. How do you respond? Mm-hmm. Absolutely. Those are good ones, Kev.
1: Yeah. So those are 12 sentences that you really can't unread. If you want a copy, let me know. I can send you one. Here's Jelly Roll, and I'm not okay.

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0: Right here waiting for you, Richard Marks on More 104.9 Jelly Roll, and I'm not okay. I'm ahead of that also. Good morning, TJ.
1: Good morning, Kev. 716, 73 degrees currently.
0: Getting closer to the cash call at 740, and then famous everyday pairs is our theme for the pop quiz, and we'll do that at 745. So if you want to win, we're within a half hour away from making that happen here on The Morning Show. If you follow us on Facebook and social media, we like to have fun. We like to showcase what we do behind the scenes, and sometimes we showcase a little too much. But recently, we did some role playing. You know, soccer is a big deal.
1: Yep, the World Cup is happening.
0: Especially right now.
1: Yep.
0: And a couple of our employees said, why don't we do a video about soccer?
1: Yeah, and we thought, let's do a little friendly competition between stations mm-hmm. and station staff. And you can check this video out. It's actually pretty funny to watch, Kev, on our Facebook page. I watched it quite a bit yesterday, laughed every single time.
0: 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So it was me, you, and Steven on the More team. Mm-hmm. And then on Big Country, it was Nikki, Matt, and Rhonda.
1: Yep.
0: And the ending is not what I thought.
1: Yeah, it's a surprise upset, Kev, is what it is.
0: So check out the video, facebook.com/more1049. Stephanie Mills is on the way, and Phil Collins here in the next 10 minutes.
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0: Cloudy and some rain again here throughout the day. Some early morning showers here between 5:30 and 6, upper 80s today. Tonight, a few showers again and down to the mid-60s. Tomorrow, sunny, more showers and storms, upper 80s. Tomorrow night, thunderstorms are likely, about an 80% chance, upper 60s. Saturday, the 4th of July, it'll be partly cloudy, more showers and storms, mid-80s. Saturday night, some showers and storms, mid-60s, and sunny on Sunday. High mid-80s.
1: It is 720, 72 degrees currently. For more weather, go to more1049.com.

0: Everybody now, dancing to the light. It's Phil Collins on More 104.9. Stephanie Mills, and I never knew love like this before. I'm ahead of that.
1: Good morning, Kevin. 7:30 and 72 degrees currently.
0: Okay, now a weather update here from the National Weather Service. A thunderstorm warning has been issued for Cherokee County. That is going to go for 30 minutes until 8 o'clock this morning. And also, we do have another severe thunderstorm warning until 8 o'clock for Jackson County up in southern Minnesota as well. So two thunderstorm warnings at Cherokee and Jackson County until 8 o'clock.
1: Now, I'm watching the screen, Kevin. It's lighting up pretty good up there.
0: We will see this off and on throughout the day. Some more showers and thunderstorms popping up. There's also a pretty good chance of some showers and storms developing late tonight again. A very active weather week, as pretty much every day, especially in the evening, we seem to have more thunderstorms that are lighting up here in the area.
1: Yeah. As we do.
0: So we'll continue to keep you up to date here on More 104.9. Now, I'm excited about this because next week, Monday through Friday, every day for 5 days, we're giving away a pair of tickets to see Fluffy Gabriel Iglesias at the Clay County Fair. He'll be there Sunday, September 13th.
1: It's going to be a great show. He's hilarious. I love watching him on YouTube and his clips that come up on Facebook periodically. This will be a great opportunity to get a few good laughs in, Kev.
0: Absolutely. So why buy when you can win? Here at our box office, you don't pay anything. There's no fees, nothing like that. No hidden charges. 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So next week, be listening for your cue to be the 10th caller at 580-1049 to win a pair of tickets to Fluffy. And we'll throw in some gated admission passes so you can get onto the fairgrounds as well.
1: We like to give you more, Kev. That's what we do.
0: We think of everything here. Yes, we do. More details at more1049.com.
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0: treating you better than he can, Shawn Mendes on More 104.9. 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
1: 72 degrees out there, Kev. 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

0: Hello, this is Karen.
1: Hello, Karen. 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
2: Good morning, yes. Karen.
0: Hi.
2: How are you doing?
0: I'm fine.
1: Well,
0: why am I expecting a call from you?
1: Well, we wanted to tell you something very important.
2: Are you sitting down?
0: No, I'm at church, actually.
1: Oh, you're at church. Well, that's good that you're praying so early in the morning. We all need some love.
0: Yes.
1: Well, guess what, Karen?
0: To our list. Yes.
1: Okay. Well, you are the cash call winner today.
0: Oh.
2: Congratulations.
0: Thank you. Thank you.
1: You get a beverage, a black.
0: Oh, Blacker's Java, that's right.
1: Yeah, you get a beverage from there and then a certificate to the prime rib.
0: Oh, I can handle that.
1: I figured you could.
0: Yeah.
2: Absolutely. Congratulations.
0: Yeah. Well, thanks. Here, I thought maybe I won all the gas. But this is good, too.
1: This is good, too. Well, you have one more day to try and get entered for the 250 gallons.
0: Okay, very good. Do I stop out there and get my goods? Or?
1: You bet. We will have it here with your name on it.
0: Okay, thank you, guys.
1: Karen Buchholz already at church on a Thursday morning, and the praying paid off. She's a cash call winner.
2: Yeah, it did pay off, Kevin. I bet she's going to say an extra prayer that she gets in for the 250 American gas.
1: All right, yeah. So today is the last day to get entered for the chance to qualify as well. And don't forget about that last chance remote. We'll be doing that from 10 to noon today at A&W in Spirit Lake. Coming up, the pop quiz on Moore 104.9.
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0: 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Just about 8 o'clock. We're at 72 degrees right now. The pop quiz, everyday pairs.
1: Bacon and blank.
2: Eggs.
1: That is correct.
0: Bacon and eggs.
1: Yes. Who do we have on the line?
2: Joyce Vermont.
0: Hello, Joyce. By the way, happy belated birthday.
2: Oh, thank you.
0: Yeah. Did you celebrate it a special way?
2: Oh, yeah.
0: What did you do?
2: My family had a big get-together. It was wonderful.
0: Well, that's nice that you have family that love you and want to celebrate you.
2: Yes, I am so blessed.
0: Well, we're blessed that we get to know you and that you call in every day on the morning show and tune in. We appreciate that.
2: Well, thank you. You guys are special.
0: Well, TJ over here is special, I'll tell you that.
3: Yeah, a special case is something, that's for sure.
0: Well, Joyce, we're going to give you the $10 certificate to Central Perk. Are you good with that?
2: Yes, that's fine. Thank you.
0: You're welcome, Joyce Vermalm, calling in here on the Pop Quiz. We'll do one more famous pair coming up tomorrow.
3: That's right, Kev. And it's always good to hear Joyce's voice come through the phone.
0: Yeah.
3: Yep.
0: Okay. It is 7:55 right now. We made it to 85 yesterday and temperatures in the upper 80s and south wind between 5 and 10 miles per hour. So the big announcement that was made this week, the Vinestock Wine and Arts Festival is changing locations.
3: That's right, Kev. It used to be in Peterson, but we're now moving it to Schaumburg Park.
0: Yes, it'll be Saturday, October 3rd, 10 to 4 at Schaumburg. The annual festival brings together the best of local wines, artisans, vendors, and live entertainment in a beautiful outdoor setting. 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
3: Who doesn't like a little wine tasting, Kev?
0: Yeah, yeah. 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
0: And our top story, several communities in Northwest Iowa have been awarded more than $27 million in FEMA funding. Announced on Tuesday by Congressman Randy Feenstra, the money awarded through the Federal Disaster Recovery Funding will support recovery and mitigation efforts tied to damage from flooding, storms, and other natural disasters in the region, including the widespread flooding seen in 2024.

0: Continue rebuilding while improving long-term resilience against future flooding and severe weather events.
1: And Arnold Park Amusement Park CEO John Pawsley says attendance is nearly identical to 2025.
2: That's been pretty good this year. We've been off to a great start. We're pretty flat year over year from crowds from previous years, but certainly over the last few years we've seen an uptick, especially on the weekends. So, June is always a little hard with school ending and sports throughout the summer, but we see families still showing up and coming out, especially locally here with our season memberships and sales. So we've been happy with what we've seen so far.
1: 2026 was a significant year for the Queen II excursion boat.
2: A few people that were aboard the initial cruise 40 years ago came out and celebrated with us, specifically Mary Kennedy and, of course, her late husband Steve, who captained the boat for many years. And we had a few of our donors who have contributed to making the Queen so successful. And we had a great day of sharing some memories, going out and taking a cruise. And certainly, if you have not been on the Queen II yet this summer, you need to come out. Got a lot of great excursions every day, but also some special dinner cruises and wine and app cruises that you can join in for the summer as well.
1: The 4th of July is typically the busiest day of the year in Okoboji, especially when it falls on the weekend. And Pawsley says that the park is live with music three nights in a row.
2: Thursday night, we have our premium paid show with Whiskey Myers. You can still get tickets online at arnoldspark.com. 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Friday and Saturday, two free shows in a row. Friday night, Not Quite Brothers. They're a high-energy rock cover band that has been playing the area for quite some time. And then on Saturday, the big day, July 4th, we have Raptor. They're a United States Air Force band out of Lubbock Air Force Base, and they are fantastic. They play all the hits from across the years. 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It's a free show.
1: The Iowa Great Lakes Chamber of Commerce says the fireworks display will be bigger than normal to celebrate the 250th anniversary. And for more news, go to more1049.com.
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0: All right, it'll be cloudy today, some showers and storms, upper 80s. Tonight, some more showers and storms, down to the mid-60s. Showers and storms are likely tomorrow again, upper 80s by tomorrow night, down to the upper 60s. On the 4th, Saturday, some showers, it'll be humid, mid-80s. Saturday night, down to the mid-60s, and sunny on Sunday into the mid-80s.
1: It is 8:02 and currently 72 degrees. For more weather, go to more1049.com.

0: Olivia Dean and the Man I Need. More 104.9 Katy Perry and Firework ahead of that, too. Speaking of fireworks, fireworks will be at 10 p.m. Saturday from the Clay County Fairgrounds here in Spencer.
1: That's right, Kev. 72 degrees out there currently. And you know what time it is? It's time to celebrate.
2: Happy birthday.

0: celebrating today, Thursday, July 2nd. Laura Hallgren in Spencer. Happy birthday, Amber Jones. Fran LeClaire of Spencer. Tim Schweniker in Spencer has a birthday. Happy 70th birthday to Tim and Tom Murphy of Ruthven. And Ron Feit in Spencer has a birthday as well.
1: Happy birthday to each of you. Hope you have a great day, even though it's a little rainy.
0: Yeah, and it's all brought to you by Splendid Treasures.
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1: Good morning, Kevin. 72 degrees out there currently.
0: And congratulations to our 250 gallons of gas qualifiers from yesterday. Ashley Sonius and Spencer, Chris Heitzig of Spirit Lake, and Jerry Olson of Lakefield. They're all entered to win the gas that we officially give away tomorrow.
1: Do you think it'd be all right if I give the first keyword away for the day, Kev?
0: You go for it, TJ.
1: All right. Here it is, my friends. 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
0: Yeah, and you could be another qualifier. 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

0: I am gonna survive. Yeah, we're gonna make it through the day. Gloria Gaynor, more 104.9 Aerosmith and Bruno Mars back in there as well. Good morning.
1: Good morning, Kevin. 72 degrees out there currently, and we're looking at temps in the upper 80s today.
0: Yeah, and some rain showers off and on throughout the day. So stay dry, okay? Stay hydrated. Enjoy your Thursday. 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

0: Gaga and Paparazzi on more 104.9, Justin Timberlake and also Lionel Richie. Ahead of that, back-to-back favorites.
1: Good morning, Kevin. 72 degrees out there currently.
0: Are you ready to enjoy the fireworks? A lot of fireworks displays over the weekend. Spencer will be doing their fireworks Saturday night at 10 p.m.
1: That's right, Kev. And if you want to, you can listen into our sister station, Pure Oldies 98.3 and 98.5, as we will have the official soundtrack for the fireworks show.
0: Yeah, a bunch of patriotic favorites brought to you by Go Gutters and Go Foment, a Community State Bank, Flooring America, and A&W.
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0: Malone, Morgan Wallen, and I had some help on more 104.9. Jason Derulo before that, Tears for Fears, and Everybody Wants to Rule the World ahead of that, too.
1: Good morning, Kevin. 72 degrees currently.
0: Well, my ride of the week, it is a 2026 Chevy Tahoe. I have to give it back later today, TJ.
1: And this one is a really good-looking one, Kev. Absolutely. I know it's going to be hard for you to give this one back.
0: Yeah, tomorrow we'll have a brand new ride that will debut at 7:30 on the radio, all from H&N Chevrolet Buick. Kevin's ride of the week.
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8: More 104.9 weather. Good morning. Clouds and showers and thunderstorms here throughout the day. Upper 80s. Tonight, some more showers and storms, especially late and down to the mid-60s. Sunny tomorrow. Showers and storms. Upper 80s. By tomorrow night, storms are likely. Upper 60s. On the 4th, Saturday, some showers are possible. Humid mid-80s. Saturday night, down to the mid-60s. Sunny on Sunday and mid-80s.
9: It is currently 74 degrees. For more weather, go to more1049.com.

0: 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And next week, you are going to have the chance at winning tickets to Gabriel Fluffy Iglesias at the Clay County Fair. And he'll be there Sunday, September 13th.
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0: Yeah, and we're going to include some admission tickets to the Clay County Fair as well. 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For more info on Gabriel Iglesias or any of the other SMG concerts, just go to more1049.com.
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0: White Snake. 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
1: Good morning, Kevin. 72 degrees currently.
0: All right, I got to hit the road, TJ. I'm heading up to A&W in Spirit Lake. I'll be there live until noon. This is your last chance. Today is the last chance to qualify for the 250 gallons of gas. We have the keywords yet today at 11 a.m. in that hour and in the 4 p.m. hour. But also, if you stop into A&W in Spirit Lake, you can enter and then we will draw five names to officially qualify.
1: That's right. So stop by and say hello to Kevin and Rhonda.
0: Yeah, we will be there today on More 104.9. And tomorrow we draw for the 250 gallons. It'll be really exciting. I hope it's you. So keep listening for your chance to enter. 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
0: More 104.9 weather. Good morning. Clouds and showers and thunderstorms here throughout the day. Upper 80s. Tonight, some more showers and storms, especially late and down to the mid-60s. Sunny tomorrow. Showers and storms. Upper 80s. By tomorrow night, storms are likely. Upper 60s. On the 4th, Saturday, some showers are possible. Humid mid-80s. Saturday night, down to the mid-60s. Sunny on Sunday and mid-80s.
1: It is currently 74 degrees. For more weather, go to more1049.com.

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That is Walk the Moon and Shut Up and Dance with me here on More 104.9. George Michael led off your 10 o'clock hour with Faith. I'm Stephen Cutler, and I'm with you till 2 o'clock here for your Thursday. 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
0: This is your more 104.9 live Doppler forecast. Mostly cloudy with a chance of showers and thunderstorms today and highs in the upper 80s with south winds of 5 to 10, a 50% chance of rain. Then tonight, partly cloudy, chance of showers, slight chance of thunderstorms in the evening. Then mostly cloudy with showers and thunderstorms likely after midnight. Humid and lows in the mid-60s and south winds 5 to 10, chance of rain 90%. Partly sunny on Friday, thunderstorms likely in the morning. And a slight chance of showers and thunderstorms in the afternoon. Humid with highs in the upper 80s, lows in the upper 60s. Showers and thunderstorms likely on Friday night at 80%. For more weather, go online anytime at more1049.com.

0: That is Jason Mraz, and I'm yours here on More 104.9. We've got a break coming up here, then Fleetwood Mac is on in just a bit with Dreams. But first, we're heading back to A&W as we are getting ready for the conclusion of our America 250 celebration.
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Adams here on Moment of 4.9 with Matthew Wilder coming on next. Break My Stride, Olivia Dean after that with So Easy to Fall in Love. 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That's

0: That's Olivia Dean, So Easy to Fall in Love. It's time for This Week in Music History for your Throwback Thursday. Elvis Presley recorded That's All Right on July 5th, 1954 at Sun Studio in Memphis. The song is widely considered the birth of Elvis's recording career and one of the sparks that helped launch rock and roll. Whitney Houston released Whitney Houston on July 30th, 1985. The debut album spent 14 weeks at number one in the U.S. and introduced hits like Saving All My Love for You and Greatest Love of All. Bryan Adams hit number one with Everything I Do It For You in early July of 1991. The song would go on to become one of the biggest selling singles of all time. The Beach Boys released Surfin' USA in early July of 1963, helping define the California surf rock sound. And then Tom Petty was born on July 5th, 1950. His catalog includes favorites like Free Fallin', Learning to Fly, and I Won't Back Down.
1: We are here at A&W in Spirit Lake, and man, it is hopping up here in the Lakes area, getting ready for the big 4th of July weekend, and James Davis is with me. And James, it was about 4 weeks ago that we started this whole promotion at A&W in Emmitsburg with the 250 gallons of free gas, and believe it or not, tomorrow it all comes to a conclusion. Hard to believe, isn't it?
2: It's so hard to believe. I hope I win. I can win, right?
1: You know, you might be excluded because you are the presenting sponsor. But you know what? We do have to thank you and everybody at A&W because you're making it possible for us to give somebody the chance to win 250 gallons of gas.
2: Oh, you're welcome. It's such a fun promotion, and everybody this time of year with gas being so expensive needs that deal.
1: Yeah, and especially during the summertime as well. Well, my compliments, you know, on how great the store is looking, and you've got it decked out in red, white, and blue, the patriotism for America's 250th birthday. I think it's going to be a busy weekend up here.
2: Oh, yeah, we're going to be so busy, and you know, we're the home of the 99-cent cones. We got the vanilla, chocolate, and black raspberry ice cream.
1: Yeah, that's always a favorite, and I'm sure a lot of people have been enjoying that this week with the very humid temperatures in the 80s and 90s.
2: Oh, yeah, I'm sure I've seen multiple people come through back-to-back just because they needed double the ice cream with double the heat.
1: Yeah. Now, you're open now here. You're just getting open, and you're getting ready for the big lunch crowd that'll be coming through here very shortly, and it's smelling good back there. I can tell you've got the grill on already.
2: Oh, yeah, we're cooking our bacon up and getting ready to go for our new jalapeno queso bacon double cheeseburger, which is super popular. It's got jalapenos, queso cheese, and bacon on a double bacon. Oh, so good.
1: Yeah, absolutely. And also, what about that secret menu item that you've kind of been hinting at?
2: Oh, we do have a secret menu item. It's a pizza burger. It's a fried patty, and it's got provolone cheese in it, and people just absolutely love it.
1: Yeah. Now, we want to remind people, if you come into A&W here, while we're here, you can sign up. It's your last chance. Today is the final day to get entered to be qualified to win the 250 gallons of gas. So come on into A&W. Easy to find us here in Spirit Lake, and you can put your name in the box. We're going to be drawing five names later today from everybody who enters here. And James, if people are not familiar where to find A&W in Spirit Lake, what's the best way to get here?
2: Oh, it depends where you're coming. We're right next to Walmart and right by our friends at Godfather's, so we're right in between.
1: Yeah.
2: So just come on down and see us.
1: Right by the main intersection of 9 and 71 here at Spirit Lake. A&W, come and join us. We're broadcasting live this morning for 250 gallons of gas here at the Spencer Media Group. I'm Kevin Talan.
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0: This is your More 104.9 live Doppler forecast. Mostly cloudy with a chance of showers and thunderstorms today and highs in the upper 80s with south winds of 5 to 10, a 50% chance of rain. Then tonight, partly cloudy, chance of showers, slight chance of thunderstorms in the evening. Then mostly cloudy with showers and thunderstorms likely after midnight. Humid and lows in the mid-60s and south winds 5 to 10, chance of rain 90%. Partly sunny on Friday, thunderstorms likely in the morning. And a slight chance of showers and thunderstorms in the afternoon. Humid with highs in the upper 80s, lows in the upper 60s. Showers and thunderstorms likely on Friday night at 80%. For more weather, go online anytime at more1049.com.

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Daisies here on More 104.9 as we begin your 11 o'clock hour. We'll be doing some more swinging up to Spirit Lake to hear from Kevin at ANW as we are reaching the conclusion of the America 250 celebration. Big hour for that, by the way. Just saying, you might want to stay tuned. Madonna's coming on next with Like a Prayer on More 104.9. 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

0: Bush. It's Birds of a Feather here on More 104.9. 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
1: It is a busy place here at A&W and Spirit Lake. Everybody is coming in, signing up for the chance to win 250 gallons of gas, which is going to be given away tomorrow. We have been getting people qualified for the last 4 weeks, and it's all made possible by A&W, home of the 99-cent ice cream cone. And James, I know this past week everybody has been enjoying your ice cream cones. They've been coming in left and right, haven't they?
2: Oh yeah, especially for the black raspberry. Everybody just loves the black raspberry.
1: Yeah. You have some great, amazing deals every day here at A&W, and they're really affordable, and everything is made fresh here as well. People love that. That's why they keep coming back.
2: Well, they do. We have our awesomely amazing meal deals, which is like you have three choices of pork tenderloin, deluxe cheeseburger, which is a cheeseburger with all the vegetables and mayo, or a Coney cheese dog, and they come with fries and a drink for $7.99.
1: A Coney cheese dog is one of the fixtures here at A&W. 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
2: Oh, yeah. 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You don't have to have the onions, though, if you don't like them.
1: And you're decorated in the red, white, and blue. I see the American flag, and the United We Stand is all here celebrating patriotism and America's 250th. So I'd say you're good and ready for the 4th of July weekend.
2: Oh, yeah, we're ready. Fireworks and all.
1: Yeah. So come and join us here at A&W in Spirit Lake. Get signed up. It's your last chance to register for the 250 gallons of gas. And James, real quick, what are your hours here at the A&W location in Spirit Lake?
2: We're open from 10:30 to 10 p.m.
1: All right. And you can find us right at the main intersection right next to Walmart. Come and join us. Have some lunch today and sign up for 250 gallons of gas. I'm Kevin Talam on the Spencer Media Group.
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3: This is your More 104.9 live Doppler forecast. Mostly cloudy with a chance of showers and thunderstorms today, and highs in the upper 80s with south winds of 5 to 10, a 50% chance of rain. Then tonight, partly cloudy, chance of showers, slight chance of thunderstorms in the evening. Then mostly cloudy with showers and thunderstorms likely after midnight. Humid and lows in the mid-60s and south winds 5 to 10, chance of rain 90%. Partly sunny on Friday, thunderstorms likely in the morning, and a slight chance of showers and thunderstorms in the afternoon. Humid with highs in the upper 80s, lows in the upper 60s. Showers and thunderstorms likely on Friday night at 80%. For more weather, go online anytime at more1049.com.

0: That is Lewis Capaldi. And before you go through the middle of your 11 o'clock hour here on More 104.9, baseball all-conference teams were released yesterday from the Lakes. And Spencer, very well represented. Storm Lake takes both the player of the year and pitcher of the year. And of course, this of being the last year of the Lakes Conference softball yet to come out. But we reported on that this morning here on our sister station, News Radio 102.5 AM 1240 KICD in Big Country 107.7. Let's go back up to Spirit Lake at A&W for your America 250 celebration.
1: We are back here at A&W and Spirit Lake. And James, it is a busy place. People are coming in. They're getting ready for lunch. They're enjoying the 99 cent ice cream cones. And another thing, you're pretty famous for your new chicken sandwich also.
2: Oh yeah, everyone knows us for our like hand breaded chicken strips that are so delicious. But now we have a new chicken sandwich, which is a whole filet product, and it's so crispy, so juicy. It's an amazing sandwich.
1: Yeah, that sounds amazing. Also, coming up, you're getting ready for a couple of cruise nights, which are very popular. A lot of people love to bring their classic cars and enjoy some classic food, too.
2: Yes, yeah, in Emmitsburg on Friday, July 10th, we have one. And then in Spencer on July 17th, mm-hmm. Friday, July 17th, we have one. And we have music, prizes, and we always have a good turnout, lots of cool cars, lots of fun conversations, just a great time.
1: We're celebrating America's 250th. You've got your tree decorated all patriotic and the American flag, the red, white, and blue all around the store. And then most importantly, if you want to come into A&W and Spirit Lake and register for the chance to win 250 gallons of gas, you can do that while we're here, because tomorrow we give that away, James. It's hard to believe, but it's going to be exciting.
2: It is exciting. I'm less excited because I found out I can't win.
1: Yeah.
2: And I really thought I was going to win. I thought it was rigged, but it turns out I'm not allowed to. So I've seen lots of people come sign up. So you have a real chance to win 250 gallons of gas. Yeah. How can you beat that?
1: You can't beat that. It's not every day that that happens. And especially during the summer, what a better time to win a prize like that from A&W and Spencer Media Group. So come and join us. Grab a Papa Burger. Get signed up at A&W. We'd love to see you. I'm Kevin Talam.
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That is Alex Warren with Ordinary here on More 104.9. Some Lionel Richie ready to go next here for you in all night long. Some important stuff coming on after that. Be sure you're staying tuned. Your gas tank might thank you. 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

0: 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Only one more time for a keyword before we find out the winner tomorrow for the America 250 celebration. And actually, speaking of, let's head back up to A&W in Spirit Lake as they are celebrating the conclusion of America 250 up there today.
1: We are here at A&W and James Davis. A lot of fireworks at A&W here today. We're getting ready to celebrate the 4th and America's 250th, and we're about to give away 250 gallons of gas tomorrow, and everybody's coming in getting ready for lunch.
2: Oh yeah, people have been pouring in and signing up to win the gas. It's been a great time.
1: And during the summer, especially here at the Lakes location of A&W, those 99-cent ice cream cones are a hit no matter what time of the day. I mean, even before 11 o'clock, I was seeing people come and get their ice cream cone.
2: It's never too early for an ice cream cone.
1: and every day you've got vanilla, the chocolate, black raspberry as well. The black raspberry seems to be a real favorite.
2: Oh yeah, it's unique. You can't get it everywhere, and it's so delicious. And for a dollar, why not?
1: Yeah. Now, you've also mentioned this a couple of times, the secret menu item. And if maybe you're tuning in for the first time and you don't know what we're talking about, what is that secret menu?

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3: I'm Anthony Gonzalez with your More 104.9 News Brief. Iowa law enforcement agencies across the state are increasing traffic enforcement efforts as part of the Stars, Stripes, and Sober Rides campaign. The Governor's Traffic Safety Bureau-sponsored High Visibility Enforcement Project runs from July 2nd through July 6th. Iowa State Trooper Kevin Kroll says the Iowa State Patrol will partner with local law enforcement agencies to focus on traffic safety during one of the busiest travel periods of the year.
4: We're going to concentrate on the traffic that's out there because it is a very popular weekend, very heavily traveled roadways coming up. So we're going to be out there enforcing traffic laws on the Side With Us initiatives. That's the seatbelt, the impaired driving, distracted driving, and excessive speeds. And that's going to be our main emphasis out there, and extra emphasis on the OWIs or the impaired driving.
3: Along with increased enforcement, Kroll is encouraging Iowans to make transportation plans before consuming alcohol.
4: Everybody seems to have a good idea. We're going to go to the grocery store and we're going to get this particular food so that we can grill it, or we're going to go here and we're going to have fun at this spot and we're going to take our alcohol with us and do that. Make sure part of that planning is, how am I getting home? Or where am I going to stay after I've used that alcohol? Because we don't want to find that person that it's like, well, I think I'm good. Well, if you have to say, I think I'm good, I think you're probably not, is usually the good rule of thumb on that.
3: Kroll says law enforcement hopes to see fewer crashes and fatalities during this year's holiday weekend.
4: Understand that we had 8 fatalities last year over the same time period and 652 crashes with 24 serious injuries, and that's just in one weekend. We can do better than that this year, I hope. And if everybody pays attention to what they're supposed to be doing, drive safe, make those plans ahead so that we don't find ourselves driving impaired. We want everybody to enjoy the weekend, enjoy the celebrations that are out there. It's a 250th celebration. Everybody wants to celebrate this, it seems like, and I don't blame them, but do it responsibly.
3: The Stars, Stripes, and Sober Rights campaign continues through Sunday, July 6th. For more news, visit NorthwestIowaNow.com. I'm Anthony Gonzalez.
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7: We are here at A&W and James Davis. A lot of fireworks at A&W here today. We're getting ready to celebrate the 4th and America's 250th, and we're about to give away 250 gallons of gas tomorrow, and everybody's coming in getting ready for lunch.
8: Oh yeah, people have been pouring in and signing up to win the gas. It's been a great time.
7: And during the summer, especially here at the Lakes location of A&W, those 99-cent ice cream cones are a hit no matter what time of the day. I mean, even before 11 o'clock, I was seeing people come and get their ice cream cone.
8: It's never too early for an ice cream cone.
7: And every day you've got vanilla, the chocolate, black raspberry as well. But the black raspberry seems to be a real favorite.
8: Oh, yeah. It's unique. You can't get it everywhere, and it's so delicious. And for a dollar, why not?
7: Yeah. Now, you've also mentioned this a couple of times, the secret menu item. And if maybe you're tuning in for the first time and you don't know what we're talking about, what is that secret menu item?
8: Oh, it's a pizza burger. It's like a classic old school A&W sandwich from the 60s. It's a fried patty with provolone in it, and it is so good.
7: Yeah. Now, the Papa Burgers and the chili dogs are also favorite here at A&W. A lot of people enjoy those, too.
8: They do. Everybody loves the Papa Burger or the double bacon. And then as far as the Coney Dogs go, every Tuesday we have Coney Dogs on special for $1.49, yeah, or $1.89 if you like cheese on it.
7: Now let's talk a little bit about the cruise-ins. You've got a couple of those coming up here yet this month.
8: Oh, I sure do. In Emmitsburg, we have one on Friday, July 10th. And in Spencer, we have one on July 17th. And that's a Friday as well.
7: Yeah, there'll be live music, there'll be great food, and even some prizes.
8: Oh yeah, we're always giving away a few things, and you cruise in, you might get a special treat for coming, showing up.
7: So it's not too late. Come into A&W right now. If you're listening to this on the radio, come in and register for the chance at 250 gallons of gas. I'm not talking dollars. I mean gallons of gas given away by the Spencer Media Group and A&W, home of the 99-cent ice cream cone. 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We'd love to see you at A&W. I'm Kevin Talam.
9: This is your More 104.9 live Doppler forecast. Mostly cloudy with a chance of showers and thunderstorms today and highs in the upper 80s with south winds of 5 to 10, a 50% chance of rain. Then tonight, partly cloudy, chance of showers, slight chance of thunderstorms in the evening. Then mostly cloudy with showers and thunderstorms likely after midnight. Humid and lows in the mid-60s and south winds 5 to 10, chance of rain 90%. Partly sunny on Friday, thunderstorms likely in the morning. And a slight chance of showers and thunderstorms in the afternoon. Humid with highs in the upper 80s, lows in the upper 60s. Showers and thunderstorms likely on Friday night at 80%. For more weather, go online anytime at more1049.com.

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and Diamonds. Bon Jovi's Living on a Prayer began your noon hour. We got some Nickelback coming on next here with How You Remind Me on More 104.9, picking you up during your workday. 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
1: We are here at A&W. It's been a busy day so far, James. And, you know, this week we've had heat and humidity, temperatures in the 80s and 90s every day, and people need to cool down, and they want a cool treat, and A&W is one of the best places to come to get that, right?
2: Oh, yeah. 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
1: If you're an ice cream lover like I am, the polar swirls, you cannot go wrong, and you have different flavors to go with those two.
2: Oh, yeah. 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Like, my favorite is cookie dough and Reese's. What's your favorite, Kevin?
1: I like the cookie dough. That's my go-to. I can never go wrong. I never have a bad one when I have a cookie dough one.
2: Oh yeah, they're so good. And for people who haven't had a polar swirl, it's like ice

0: cream blended with candy.
1: Yeah, it is so good. And I'm noticing not only have you been busy here in the store serving up lunch, but your drive-through, it has been one after another. We've got people on the go trying to get to their holiday destinations, and your drive-through just keeps them ready to go, and orders are going left and right.
0: Oh, we take great pride in keeping the drive-thru moving. Nothing's worse than going to a drive-thru and sitting there for 10, 15 minutes. Yeah. So we try to keep you in and out within 3 minutes from time you ordered, and then you're out back on the road enjoying your delicious food.
1: The food is always hot and fresh, and we're located at the A&W in Spirit Lake. So easy to find. We're right next door to Walmart. We hope you'll come in, register for the chance to win 250 gallons of gas. Yes, that's going to be given away tomorrow on the Spencer Media Group. We've been getting people qualified for the last 4 weeks, and it's all because of A&W. A&W, the presenting sponsor. So we sure appreciate your support to allow us to give this away, James.
0: Oh, you're very welcome. And again, I thought I got to win, and so now I know that I don't. But I'm glad somebody gets to win 250 gallons of gas.
1: Somebody gets to win, and it could be you. So come in and get signed up. This is your last chance today. Kevin Talam of the Spencer Media Group.
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6: This is your More 104.9 live Doppler forecast. Mostly cloudy with a chance of showers and thunderstorms today, and highs in the upper 80s with south winds of 5 to 10, a 50% chance of rain. Then tonight, partly cloudy, chance of showers, slight chance of thunderstorms in the evening. Then mostly cloudy with showers and thunderstorms likely after midnight. Humid and lows in the mid-60s and south winds 5 to 10, chance of rain 90%. Partly sunny on Friday, thunderstorms likely in the morning, and a slight chance of showers and thunderstorms in the afternoon. Humid with highs in the upper 80s, lows in the upper 60s. Showers and thunderstorms likely on Friday night at 80%. For more weather, go online anytime at more1049.com.

0: middle of your noon hour. We get ready to take a break. Adam Lambert coming on next with What Do You Want From Me? 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
2: Hello there. We are back here at A&W in Spirit Lake. 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
3: Oh yeah, we have Spirit Lake, Spencer, Emmitsburg, and Forest City. And we're all open for the holiday, so we'll be open on the 4th of July and all of the days after, operating our normal hours. So come in and see us and celebrate the 4th.
2: You bet. Here, there, and everywhere this 4th of July weekend, and tomorrow's the big day that we give away the 250 gallons of free gas. And of course, we can't thank A&W enough. You guys, the presenting sponsor, basically making it possible this summer.
3: Oh, you're so welcome. What better way than to celebrate the 4th with free gas?
2: So come in while you can. Get entered. We're going to be drawing 5 qualifiers from everybody who has come in to register here today. And then tomorrow morning, we do the big drawing here on the Spencer Media Group. So, James, thank you for having us. It's been a pleasure. Great to see you again.
3: Yeah, thank you for coming.
2: Kevin Talam on the Spencer Media Group.
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It's Olivia Dean with Man I Need. OMI is coming on next here with Cheerleader. 30 minutes of music coming up after that. Dua Lipa's Dance the Night. Baby Rexha and Florida Georgia Line with Meant to Be. UB40's Can't Help Falling in Love, and a whole lot more in that 30-minute block.

0: Tony Maya with Cheerleader here on More 104.9. The Spencer Radio Group is celebrating America's 250th anniversary this summer, and you get to be a part of that celebration. 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We'll draw three names at random to enter for the free gas. Every qualifying name we choose will win an America 250 t-shirt. You can enter as many times as you like, but only one qualification per person. Yesterday's winners, Ashley Sonius of Spencer, Chris Heitzig of Spirit Lake, and Gary Olson of Lakefield. This Friday, July 3rd, SMG will draw one name from all the qualifiers to win the 250 gallons of gas. Your next fill-up could be on us for a long, long time. 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
0: This is your More 104.9 live Doppler forecast. Mostly cloudy with a chance of showers and thunderstorms today, and highs in the upper 80s with south winds of 5 to 10, a 50% chance of rain. Then tonight, partly cloudy, chance of showers, slight chance of thunderstorms in the evening. Then mostly cloudy with showers and thunderstorms likely after midnight. Humid and lows in the mid-60s and south winds 5 to 10, chance of rain 90%. Partly sunny on Friday, thunderstorms likely in the morning, and a slight chance of showers and thunderstorms in the afternoon. Humid with highs in the upper 80s, lows in the upper 60s, showers and thunderstorms likely on Friday night at 80%. For more weather, go online anytime at more1049.com.

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And Teddy Swims wraps up your 30-minute block

0: Everybody Swims with Bad Dreams here on Moore 104.9. The Spence Media Group is excited to once again be the presenting sponsor of all the grandstand attractions at this year's Clay County Fair. We open things up Saturday, September 12th. Cole Swindell will be joined with Ashley Cook and Sean Mayer. Then on Sunday, September 13th, it's the comedian Gabriel Fluffy Iglesias. Lee Greenwood is Monday, September 14th, with special guest Jimmy Fortune. And it all wraps up Tuesday, September 15th, Martine McBride and special guest Abby Callahan. 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
0: This is your Moore 104.9 live Doppler forecast. Mostly cloudy with a chance of showers and thunderstorms today, and highs in the upper 80s with south winds of 5 to 10, a 50% chance of rain. Then tonight, partly cloudy, chance of showers, slight chance of thunderstorms in the evening. Then mostly cloudy with showers and thunderstorms likely after midnight. Humid and lows in the mid-60s and south winds 5 to 10, chance of rain 90%. Partly sunny on Friday, thunderstorms likely in the morning. And a slight chance of showers and thunderstorms in the afternoon. Humid with highs in the upper 80s, lows in the upper 60s. Showers and thunderstorms likely on Friday night at 80%. For more weather, go online anytime at more1049.com.

0: save your tears here on Mormon at 4.9 through the middle of your 1 o'clock hour. We've got a break here coming up, and then never a bad time for some Third Eye Blind. How It's Gonna Be is coming on after that. Thanks for choosing Mormon at 4.9 during your work.
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0: Everybody for listening today on More 104.9. I'm Stephen Cutler. I'll be back with you tomorrow, 10 until 2, Saturday noon until 4. And I hope everybody's gearing up for a great 4th of July weekend. We'll be right there for you. And remember, Pure Oldies 98.3 and 98.5 will be right there for you during the fireworks. So be sure to flip them on when the fireworks are going on here in Spencer. George Wolf is up next.
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2: This is your More 104.9 live Doppler forecast. Mostly cloudy with a chance of showers and thunderstorms today, and highs in the upper 80s with south winds of 5 to 10, a 50% chance of rain. Then tonight, partly cloudy, chance of showers, slight chance of thunderstorms in the evening. Then mostly cloudy with showers and thunderstorms likely after midnight. Humid and lows in the mid-60s and south winds 5 to 10, chance of rain 90%. Partly sunny on Friday, thunderstorms likely in the morning, and a slight chance of showers and thunderstorms in the afternoon. Humid with highs in the upper 80s, lows in the upper 60s. Showers and thunderstorms likely on Friday night at 80%. For more weather, go online anytime at more1049.com.

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1: 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George Wolfair this afternoon, July 4th weekend. Going to be a good one this Saturday night at 10. An incredible fireworks display in Spencer. 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
10: This is your More 104.9 live Doppler forecast. Mostly cloudy with a chance of showers.

thunderstorms today and highs in the upper 80s with south winds of 5 to 10, a 50% chance of rain. Then tonight, partly cloudy, chance of showers, slight chance of thunderstorms in the evening. Then mostly cloudy with showers and thunderstorms likely after midnight. Humid and lows in the mid-60s and south winds 5 to 10, chance of rain 90%. Partly sunny on Friday, thunderstorms likely in the morning and a slight chance of showers and thunderstorms in the afternoon. Humid with highs in the upper 80s. Lows in the upper 60s, showers and thunderstorms likely on Friday night at 80%. For more weather, go online anytime at more1049.com.

0: Gwen Stefani and No Doubt doing a song that Talk Talk first made hit in 1984. It's My Life on Moore 104.9. Glad you're here this afternoon. I'm George Wolf, and several communities in Northwest Iowa have been awarded more than $27 million in FEMA funding. That recent announcement was made. Need more details there? Get the story at Moore1049.com. Tom Petty, Miles Smith.
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0: Leanne Rimes, How Do I Live on More 104.9, home of the cash call and another winner this morning. Congrats to Karen Buchholz of Spencer. Karen gets the beverage of Black Earth Java, certificate to the prime rib, and is now in the running for the July end of the month $250 jackpot. You could be next tomorrow morning, 7:40. Another call. If it's to you and you answer, then you win the beverage from Black Earth Java and the prize of the day. If you don't answer, you have 10 minutes and 49 seconds to call us back and still pick up the prizes. 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
5: This is your More 104.9 live Doppler forecast. Mostly cloudy with a chance of showers and thunderstorms today and highs in the upper 80s with south winds of 5 to 10, a 50% chance of rain. Then tonight, partly cloudy, chance of showers, slight chance of thunderstorms in the evening. Then mostly cloudy with showers and thunderstorms likely after midnight. Humid and lows in the mid-60s and south winds 5 to 10, chance of rain 90%. Partly sunny on Friday, thunderstorms likely in the morning. And a slight chance of showers and thunderstorms in the afternoon. Humid with highs in the upper 80s, lows in the upper 60s. Showers and thunderstorms likely on Friday night at 80%. For more weather, go online anytime at more1049.com.

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0: 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We're saying congrats to Ashley and Spencer, Chris in Spirit Lake, and Jerry in Lakefield. They are in. You could be next. One more chance to get it done. That big prize is awarded tomorrow. I've got your next. I've got your last cash keyword coming up this afternoon, just a little bit after 4 o'clock with More 104.9.
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7: And good afternoon. More 104.9 weather. Some showers and storms could be popping up tonight, especially late after midnight, down to the mid-60s. Tomorrow, showers and storms, upper 80s. Tomorrow night, more showers and thunderstorms, upper 60s. On Saturday, partly sunny, some showers during the day, mid-80s. Saturday night, showers and storms are possible, mid-60s. Sunny on Sunday into the mid-80s. Enjoy your Thursday evening on More 104.9.

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0: 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I'm George Wolf. 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Tomorrow night, it's classic rock from Not Quite Brothers. Then Saturday night, the 4th, it's United States Air Force Heartland of America band Raptor. They will be live. So two great shows for this holiday weekend in Arnold's Park. 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
5: And good afternoon. More 104.9 weather. Some showers and storms could be popping up tonight, especially late after midnight, down to the mid-60s. Tomorrow, showers and storms, upper 80s. Tomorrow night, more showers and thunderstorms, upper 60s. On Saturday, partly sunny, some showers during the day, mid-80s. Saturday night, showers and storms are possible, mid-60s. Sunny on Sunday into the mid-80s. Enjoy your Thursday evening.

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Congrats to this morning's pop quiz winner, Joyce Vermalm of Spencer, gets the $10 certificate to Central Perk. Way to go, Joyce. You could be next. 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

0: It's Nickelback and Far Away on More 104.9. George Wolf here, and it's time for the final keyword. 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
8: And good afternoon. More 104.9 weather. Some showers and storms could be popping up tonight, especially late after midnight, down to the mid-60s. Tomorrow, showers and storms, upper 80s. Tomorrow night, more showers and thunderstorms, upper 60s. On Saturday, partly sunny, some showers during the day, mid-80s. Saturday night, showers and storms are possible, mid-60s. Sunny on Sunday into the mid-80s. 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

0: Thanks for choosing More 104.9 during the workday. It's Madonna, Crazy for You. George Wolf here. And the rumors are Taylor Swift and Travis Kelce going to host their wedding tomorrow at Madison Square Garden. That is according to a law enforcement official briefed on the security plans. That could be happening tomorrow. 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
7: 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Spencer Fire Chief Jesse Colson is reminding residents to put safety first when handling fireworks ahead of the Independence Day holiday. Colson says recent changes to Iowa law have standardized the dates and times when fireworks can legally be discharged, making regulations more consistent across communities throughout the state.
8: Well, one of the most important things we need to remember is that you can light off fireworks and that there are certain dates and times that that's accessible or allowable, and that is July 3rd from 9 a.m. to 10 p.m. unless that falls on a Saturday or Sunday immediately preceding, in which you can go till 11 p.m. But basically 9 a.m. to 10 p.m. on July 3rd are the acceptable times in the city of Spencer. July 4th, 9 a.m. to 11 p.m., that's accessible too or allowable. And then on December 31st, I'll just throw this out there, December 31st is another one date that we can actually light them off and celebrate the New Year's, and that's from 9

0: 9 a.m. through 12:30 a.m. on January 1.
1: While some celebrations may legally continue until 11 o'clock p.m., Colson encourages residents to be mindful of others in the community.
0: Those are the law, and that's the code, but yeah, we also want to be courteous to our neighbors, pets, children, other community members too. So at 10 p.m., that's a good rule of thumb. Law does state up until 11 if it falls within those parameters.
1: Residents should also take several precautions when using fireworks to reduce the risk of injury or fire. Colson says people should follow manufacturer instructions, only use fireworks on their own property, ensure children are supervised by adults, and keep water or another extinguishing source nearby. If a firework malfunctions, Colson strongly recommends placing it in a bucket of water before disposal to ensure it cannot unexpectedly ignite. Colson encourages residents to celebrate responsibly and to be considerate of others this holiday. For more news, visit NorthwestIowaNow.com. I'm Anthony Gonzalez.
2: And good afternoon. More 104.9 weather. Some showers and storms could be popping up tonight, especially late after midnight, down to the mid-60s. Tomorrow, showers and storms, upper 80s. Tomorrow night, more showers and thunderstorms, upper 60s. On Saturday, partly sunny, some showers during the day, mid-80s. Saturday night, showers and storms are possible, mid-60s. Sunny on Sunday into the mid-80s. Enjoy your Thursday evening on More 104.9.
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0: Olivia Dean, Man I Need on Moral 104.9. Glad you're here this afternoon. I'm George Wolf. Looking forward to another great concert lineup this year's Clay County Fair. Spencer Media Group excited once again to be the presenting sponsor of all the grandstand shows at this year's fair. Starting September 12th, Cole Swindell, special guests Ashley Cook and Sean Mayer. On September 13th, Gabriel Fluffy Iglesias. On the 14th, Lee Greenwood, special guest Jimmy Fortune. And on September 15th, Martina McBride and special guest Abby Callahan. 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
1: We're talking with Dr. Ryan Hagen from All Pets Animal Clinic in Spirit Lake. And Ryan, I've been hearing things from all sorts of pet owners just about how bad ticks are this year, and fleas as well.
2: Yeah, so we have been seeing a really big uptick, no pun intended, in the amount of fleas and ticks we've seen this year. We started seeing fleas actually back in February of this year even. Any day that it is over 30 degrees, even through the winter, the fleas were starting to move, and it didn't get that cold, which means it didn't kill them off. So we have just been seeing a massive number of fleas and ticks, I think almost, I mean, maybe not every day, but almost daily, especially as we get into the warmer season. So we do recommend that they end up being on it year-round with those preventatives. We would like to see them, especially with heartworm, flea, and tick stuff. Now, there are a lot of products out there, plenty of options. There are a lot of newer combination products. So instead of having to do multiple medications, there's things like Simparica Trio, Credelio Quattro, the NexGard Combo. They do fleas, ticks, heartworms, and intestinal parasites all in one tablet, making it very easy. There are also some combination products like Revolution Plus for your cats. And just because they are indoor only, that does not mean that your cats cannot get exposed to fleas. Unfortunately, fleas do like to jump onto people, and then they come inside the house. We see a fair number of cats that never go outside that end up with fleas, and they're itching, scratching. Fleas can spread diseases. That's actually how cats can get tapeworms if they're inside, as they would lick themselves and accidentally ingest the flea. And there are all sorts of parasites and other diseases that they can potentially get from those. So we do really strongly recommend that they end up being on those products year-round, and especially if you end up having, you have a dog that likes to go out and, you know, like my dogs, they like to run through the fields and everything. They're out on the farm. Their risk of exposure is pretty high, and it has been a pretty bad year, especially with the rise of Lyme disease that we've been seeing as well. We definitely have seen it start to move into the area. So getting on that good prevention is a really good thing to be.
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6: And good afternoon. More 104.9 weather. Some showers and storms could be popping up tonight, especially late after midnight, down to the mid-60s. Tomorrow, showers and storms, upper 80s. Tomorrow night, more showers and thunderstorms, upper 60s. On Saturday, partly sunny, some showers during the day, mid-80s. Saturday night, showers and storms are possible, mid-60s. Sunny on Sunday into the mid-80s. Enjoy your Thursday evening on More 104.9.

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0: No Doubt Don't Speak on More 104.9, The Drive Home. Glad you're here with George Wolfe. And did you ever wonder what some of the famous stars request to have in their dressing rooms before they go out and perform? I've seen some of these, and it gets crazy. Kevin and TJ share some of their favorites. 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

0: Savage Garden on Moore 104.9. George Wolf here on the drive home, getting ready for that holiday weekend. 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
3: 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Spencer Fire Chief Jesse Colson is reminding residents to put safety first when handling fireworks ahead of the Independence Day holiday. Colson says recent changes to Iowa law have standardized the dates and times when fireworks can legally be discharged, making regulations more consistent across communities throughout the state.
4: Well, one of the most important things we need to remember is that you can light off fireworks and that there are certain dates and times that that's accessible or allowable. And that is July 3rd from 9 a.m. to 10 p.m. unless that falls on a Saturday or Sunday immediately preceding, in which you can go till 11 p.m. But basically 9 a.m. to 10 p.m. on July 3rd are the acceptable times in the city of Spencer. July 4th, 9 a.m. to 11 p.m., that's accessible too or allowable. And then on December 31st, I'll just throw this out there, December 31st is another one, date that we can actually light them off and celebrate the New Year's, and that's from 9 a.m. through 12:30 a.m. on January 1.
3: While some celebrations may legally continue until 11 o'clock p.m., Colson encourages residents to be mindful of others in the community.
4: Those are the law, and that's the code. But yeah, we also want to be courteous to our neighbors, pets, children, other community members too. So at 10 p.m., that's a good rule of thumb. Law does state up until 11 if it falls within those parameters.
3: Residents should also take several precautions when using fireworks to reduce the risk of injury or fire. Colson says people should follow manufacturer instructions, only use fireworks on their own property, ensure children are supervised by adults, and keep water or another extinguishing source nearby. If a firework malfunctions, Colson strongly recommends placing it in a bucket of water before disposal to ensure it cannot unexpectedly ignite. Colson encourages residents to celebrate responsibly and to be considerate of others this holiday. For more news, visit NorthwestIowaNow.com. I'm Anthony Gonzalez.
5: And good afternoon. More 104.9 weather. Some showers and storms could be popping up tonight, especially late after midnight, down to the mid-60s. Tomorrow, showers and storms, upper 80s. Tomorrow night, more showers and thunderstorms, upper 60s. On Saturday, partly sunny, some showers during the day, mid-80s. Saturday night, showers and storms are possible, mid-60s. Sunny on Sunday into the mid-80s. Enjoy your Thursday evening on More 104.9.

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You can show us how it's done tomorrow morning. 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

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And all next week, it's your chance to win your tickets for Gabriel Fluffy Iglesias at the Clay County Fair. That's coming next week.

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Welcome aboard. I'm glad that you're here. I hope you had a good Thursday. 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